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0: 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This is Ryo Nakata from Osaka, Monorail, Osaka, Japan. 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
3: 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You'll find us at 77 Devon Street East on the flat. I now pronounce this arranged marriage.

Hey, this is Brushy One String from out of Jamaica, and you're listening to The Most FM. You hear?

beautiful interpretation there of a Gordon Lightfoot classic, The Early Morning Rain from Paul Weller. It comes off his 2004 album, Studio 150. Hey, let's get back into some more Kiwi music. Lipstick are up next with Better Ways to Spend the Night. Interesting. Following on from that, Gareth Thomas will give us Let It, a short break for a couple of messages. Please support those people who are supporting us. And then a track about one of my favourite parts of the country, Coromandel. The track is from Isdale. Here we go with Lipstick.

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1: Yeah, 15 degrees outside in downtown Naumutu at the moment. Expected to drop down tonight to a pretty chilly 6 degrees. The good news, and there's not a lot of good news coming, people, sadly. The good news is that that is the coldest night of the week by the looks of things. Forecast for tomorrow, Tuesday, a cloud breaking up in the morning, then returning in the evening. So predominantly a fine day with light winds. Temperature range pretty similar to what we've had today. Expect a daytime high of 17 and an overnight low of 10. Wednesday, things start to change. The wind's going to go around to the northeast. That's going to bring with it a few showers. I suppose a bonus is it's going to be a little bit warmer. A daytime high on Wednesday of 19 and an overnight low of 15. And then, sadly, we've got Thursday, Friday, Saturday, Sunday, all with rain. Winter's just around the corner, people, isn't it? Let's get used to it. Are you listening to the Centre City Drive Show on the Most FM? You've got Alan on the desks for about the next hour. Let's carry on with some more Kiwi music. Capricorn are up next with a track, Yeah Nah Yeah. Following on from that, Kim Gordon out of the USA is going to give me Play Me. And then we shall hear from an album in 1996 that made the recipient the youngest ever person to get an Oscar for Album of the Year. I wonder who that could be. A little bit of trivia for you. Here's Capricorn with Yeah Nah Yeah.

0: The number you have dialed is not in service. 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
3: Hey, this day in 1996, Alanis Morissette's third album was set to begin a six-week run at number one in the UK. The album was huge, Jagged Little Pills. It earned her five Grammys, including Album of the Year. And as mentioned prior to the weather, at 21, that made Alanis the youngest ever to receive that particular winning category, Album of the Year. Yeah, some big hits came off that particular album. I'm sure you will remember Hand in My Pocket, Ironic, and this one, one that I particularly enjoy, I hope you do as well, You Ought to Know, Alanis Morissette from Jagged Little Pill.

Alanis Morissette from the Jagged Little Pill. The album was beginning a 6-week run at number one in the UK this day, way back in 1996. As mentioned earlier, that was Alanis's third album. Remember, she was only 21, her third album. She has since gone on to produce 10 albums. The latest one was released in 2022, The Storm Before the Calm. Hey, we're looking at 14 minutes past 5 o'clock. That's Mad Media time here at The Most FM. You've got Alan on the desks for about another 3/4 of an hour. Hey, as mentioned earlier, I had a week away last week heading north. I went up north by going east first. We headed out through Stratford, Whangamomina, and over the Forgotten Highway. If you've got time, it is a beautiful drive, yes, but please just take your time. I spoke to a couple of people yesterday that had driven that route, and sadly, one of them, including the driver, finished up with travel sickness. I didn't find it anywhere near that bad. We came home yesterday via the gorge, using one of the convoys. We were actually the first convoy to go through yesterday morning. When you see the scale of the mess that is in the gorge at the moment, you can understand that we are going to be running convoys for a number of weeks. They're saying 3 weeks. I think it's probably going to stretch beyond that. A couple of the slips are absolutely massive. And it's all down to the geology of the country that road goes through and the weather. Now, both of those things, sadly, we have got no control over whatsoever. So, we're just going to have to be patient. It's like booking an airline, isn't it? I mean, you can't just rock up at the airport and just go. And at the moment, we've got a piece of road that, once again, we have to wait to use it. There are alternatives, of course. You can go via Uhura. I've been speaking to people that have used that route. They said it is fairly gnarly, but it is doable. Adds about an hour and 20 minutes onto the trip. Whangamomina, once again, that probably adds a wee bit more than that. Or if you really want to make a decent trip out of it, you can go down to Whanganui, up over the Paraparas and through that way if you want to head north. Our thoughts go out to all of those businesses at Mokau who are suffering at the moment. If you do go through in a convoy, please make sure that you stop and have a coffee. I yesterday stopped at the little burger caravan right beside the butchery run by one of my ex-students, Nick, and she made me an absolutely beautiful bacon and egg burger. But tell you what, it was well worth the wait. Hey, let's carry on with the music. Danny Bird with a little bit of help from Ronnie Size is up next with Grit. Following on from that, there'll be a short break for a couple of messages. Corella will give us Ko'au, and Midwave Breaks will give us 1,000 Years. 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
4: Get

1,000 years away from Midwave Breaks. Love that track. Before that, Corella gave us a beautiful way out of Ko'ol, and we opened that set with Danny Bird with a little bit of help from Ronnie Size and their track Grit. We are looking at nearly 28 minutes past 5 o'clock. At this point in time, I'll give you an update on what you can expect for programming through the rest of the evening. Hey, at 7 o'clock, V-Dub, Virginia Winder, will be in the house presenting Waxing Lyrical, the show where she spends an hour looking at the often forgotten part of a lot of our music, the lyrics. Following on from that, Alistair will be in the house presenting Radio Without Pictures. Yeah, two great long-standing shows that are well worth listening to. Hey, let's get a little bit of Americana into the mix. I love the Zac Brown Band. This particular track is, it's got a really neat, happy feel to it. I ain't worried about it. It's called Following On From That. Hey, a Kiwi classic from The Clean. Their track, Point That Somewhere Else, celebrating New Zealand Music Month. But first of all, I Ain't Worried About It from the Zac Brown Band.

0: the Zac Brown Band from their latest release, the album called Love and Fear, from 2025. Let's carry on with The Clean.
1: All that and plenty more, all day, every day, on 100.4.

little bit of Flying Nun goodness from The Clean. Their track, Point That Thing Somewhere Else. I picked up a really neat Flying Nun collection through one of the stores I was browsing in over the last week. I'll see if I can find some tracks to play off that. Yeah, always great to hear a little bit of Flying Nun. Hey, we are looking at 22 minutes through until the top of the hour. That'll be 6 o'clock. Time flies when you're having fun. Tenderoni are up next. That's the name of the track from Keely. Following on from that, Thundercat will give us I Wish I Didn't Waste Your Time, a short break for a couple of messages, and then Ingrid and the Ministers will give us Bowie. Interesting.

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nice gentle love song there from Ingrid and the Ministers, called Bowie. Before that, Thundercats gave us I Wish I Didn't Waste Your Time, and we opened that set with Keely and a track called Tenderoni. Hey, just about time for me to cut a track. I've got time for one more track before it's van time. Max Aurora, and the Southern Lights. Yeah, interesting group name. Their track, How I Know It's Right. Following on from that, yep, it'll be van time.

Max Aurora and the Southern Lights, a great track, How I Know It's Right. Hey, it's Van time. This week I'm going to take tracks from Van's 1993 album. Georgie Fame and Friends collaborated on this with Van. I think it's one of his stronger albums. We'll have the title track, shall we? How long has this been going on? Noho Oromara, take it easy, people. I'll be back in the house tomorrow afternoon at 4 o'clock for the Centre City Drive show. V-Dub, Virginia Winder, will be in the house at 7 presenting Waxing Lyrical. Here's Van.

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1: 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That was Let Me Down Easy from Australian band Gang of Youths. And coming up now is Keep Your Head Up from Ben Howard.

as the shells fell all around us. Oh, that we wept and cried for our mothers and cursed our fathers for forgetting that all men are brothers. Will you say that we were heroes? Or that fear of dying among strangers tore our innocence and false shame away?

And that was Tender Comrade from Billy Bragg. Always think that's very beautiful, that song. And before that we had Bomb the World from Michael Franti and Spearhead, and we started off with Peace Train from Cat Stevens. Coming up now on the Waxing Lyrical Show, which is all about lyrics at the moment. I haven't got a poet this week. Quite hard to get poetry on the show when I can't kind of access people so easily. Anyway, here's a song which I think you can all probably relate to. It's called No Place Like Home from Tekitane featuring Rhea Hall.

0: And that set of three that we've just heard are all from New Zealand. We just heard Burn It When I Die from Flip Grater, and before that was Mountains from This Pale Fire. And we started off with No Place Like Home from Tiki Tane and Rhea Hall. Coming up now on the Waxing Lyrical Show on 100.4 The Most FM and 107.4 Down the Coast is a song called I Will Love You from Jin Wigmore.
1: Oh wait, I'm going to do that on there.

And that was Sky Full of Song from Florence and the Machine. And before that, we had All Sparks from Editors. And we began with I Will Love You from Gin Wigmore. Now, we're going out with a brand new one from Michael Fronte and Spearhead called I'm On Your Side. The most is definitely on your side as we head into level 3 of lockdown from midnight tonight. The show is supported by Arranged Marriage, South Indian Restaurant. Boy, can't wait to put in a takeaway order. Have a great week, and still remember to stay home, to work and learn if you can.

0: 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We've been working alongside Taranaki families, communities and businesses for generations. At the heart of it, it's always about the people and supporting them through the moments that matter most. That's why we're proud to sponsor the Business Hour, Mondays at 10 a.m.
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Mai, howdy, mai. Welcome along, everyone, to another edition of the Radio Without Picture Show. Excuse me. And that is The Editors, a brand new song from them called Call It In, from a forthcoming album that is about to come out very shortly. And Virginia and I didn't coordinate playing two Editors tracks in short succession. She played Spark from their first album, which still, for me, is my favourite one of theirs. Coming up tonight, lots of new material, but also some older ones, a couple of tracks of the Point Break soundtrack. I had COVID recently, and I watched a lot of old movies, and that was one of them, and I remember it had such a great soundtrack. And so I'm going to play a couple of ones off that. But first up, first up is one of them. It's Concrete Blonde. It's from the Bloodletting album, and it's called I Want You.

And that's the one-of-a-kind Beck, who is a real musical shapeshifter. That when I first heard that song, it's totally not what I expected. So coming up next, Lucy Dacus. She was part of a band, has been part of a band called Boy Genius, but she's mostly done material by herself. And for Record Store Day, she put out a one-off final single called Planting Tomatoes. I'm going to play that. This is Planting Tomatoes.

And New Plymouth District Council for sponsoring the show and supporting alternative music on the airwaves. Very much appreciated. Several more tracks still to go. Coming up shortly, some Public Image from the Pulp, the Point Break soundtrack. But first, here's a new one from Pulp.

And that's Public Image Limited and a track called Criminal, which was taken from the Point Break soundtrack. So that's two of the Point Break soundtrack tracks for this evening. Still a great movie. Bonkers, but cool. Coming up next, Jeff Buckley. This is one of my very favourite Jeff Buckley songs. There's a documentary out about him at the moment that you should really get along to called It's Never Over, Jeff Buckley. It's playing later on this week at the Len Lye Cinema. It's one not to miss. Such an incredible film. This is called Lover, You Should Have Come Over.

And that, folks, is the last song of the night. Thanks for listening to the Radio Without Pictures show this week. Ending that with the final track off the brand new Tori Amos album, In Times of Dragons, a track called 23 Peaks. Just beautiful, beautiful song and wonderful kind of David Lynchian kind of music in the background. So, yeah, thank you for listening. Thank you, Yvette Brewster Art Gallery, Glenlyce Centre and New Plymouth District Council for supporting the most. Have a good week, everyone. And stay warm and dry because the weather's turning to crap at the end of the week. All the best.

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Tune into The Art Zone for a chat about art with Gavette Brewster Gallery staff. 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
1: 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I now pronounce this arranged marriage between two cultures the best place to get doses to die for.

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0: skinny legs. 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
1: Hey, Joe.
0: Yeah, Bobby. 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I thought about giving this woman a class, but no. 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

Miss Lady. 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

0: Can you tell us a little bit about the origins?
1: Well, we started on the corner and we finished on the square.
0: What was it that you were out to do?
1: We was out to bring something to get some.
0: And what kind of resistance did you run into?
1: Opposition and superstition.
0: The reaction of the record companies? What do you think about them?
1: Record companies attempt, artists are the hoe, the stage is the corner, and the audience is the trick.

Yeah. Here is Baloji. 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Thanks for the love. 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
8: We've got a bit of cloud to start the day today, but that's expected to break up through the morning before returning again later this evening. Light winds keeping things calm with a high of 17 and an overnight low of 10. It's currently sitting around 8.6. Looking ahead to tomorrow, expect partly cloudy skies with a few showers developing through the morning. Northeasterlies will be in the mix with a warmer high of 19 and a low of 14. Hey, coming up this morning on the Primo Breakfast Show, it is Tuesday, so we'll be catching up with a New Plymouth District Councillor. We've got Christine Fabish joining me on the show at 8:20. After that, Jack will be back for our Taking Back 2-Track Tuesday for us millennials. And I believe we are going to be celebrating New Zealand Music Month this week. And then at 9:15, I have got former New Plymouth local Gareth Thomas on the line. You may recognise his name from the band Good Shirt. He also releases his own solo music and he has got a new track out at the minute, which I've been really enjoying. So I'm looking forward to catching up with him. He is my New Zealand Music Month guest of the day. So tune in after 9 to hear from him. Hey, so let's get into this Tuesday morning. It is the

It is new music from Taraki artist Ty Pala Tide. You're hanging out with Careers on the Primo Breakfast Show for your Tuesday morning, and it's quite fitting that we just heard that song, as it's a nice wee segue into our top story online for the Taraki Daily News at thepost.co.nz for our Tuesday, 5th of May today. And our headline today, former New Plymouth business owner brings hospo touch to holiday park. A familiar face from New Plymouth's hospitality scene is starting a new chapter, and this time by the beach. See what I mean? So fitting that we just heard that track. So long-time venue owner Mark Louis, known for spots like the Hourglass and the Powder Room back in the day, has taken over management of the Fitzroy Beach Holiday Park with his wife Helen. After nearly 30 years in hospitality, he says the move isn't as big of a change as it sounds. It's still all about looking after people and creating a great experience. So the couple have just stepped into the role and are getting to grips with running the park, which includes cabins and over 100 campsites right by the beach. And for Mark, there is an added bonus being just steps away from the surf. So I'm wishing Mark and Helen all the best in the new gig. Sounds like a pretty good office view to me, and I'm looking forward to seeing what they do at the Fitzroy Beach Holiday Park. But you can read more about it online at thepost.co.nz. Hey, Sola Rosa is going to be here in June next month, playing at the Mayfair. They've just released their new album In the Mids. Taken off that album, here is their track Losing Time. Yeah. Yeah.

Oh, that track always puts me in a good mood. Hopefully it did for you too. Hey, good morning. It is the Primo Breakfast Show with Krez on your Tuesday. Getting into the week. Hey, I do just have a quick heads up from the New Plymouth Community Food Bank. They have run out of a staple item for their kai parcels and could really use a hand from the community. So they are especially needing donations of tinned fruit this week. So if you're able to donate any tinned fruit, you can drop those off during opening hours, which is Monday, Wednesday and Friday from 9 until 2. Or if you are doing your shop, you can use the donation bins at Maryland's New World and Pack and Save New Plymouth. So tinned fruit is what they are asking for this week. But of course, they will greatly appreciate any donations if you are in a position to. So that is the New Plymouth Community Food Bank putting a call out for tinned fruit this week. Hey, if you are a local artist, a musician, maybe a band member, and you're keen for a bit of advice on how to get onto the radio, there's a wee workshop happening. I've got more information on that shortly. It's the Most FM.

0: out of Mount Maunganui. That was Cherry Siesta with Stop Beeping Now, taking off their debut EP, and work has already begun on their debut album, so more to come from them. Hey now, musicians can often feel overwhelmed when it comes to releasing music. You know, they put all this energy into the creative side of making the music, which we absolutely love and appreciate. But then when it comes to actually getting that music heard, it can be quite overwhelming. So The Most FM have teamed up with Taraki Singer-Songwriters, and we are doing a wee media workshop this weekend. It's happening on Saturday, just 1 till 3 in the afternoon here at The Most FM Live Lounge. There are just limited spots, so if you're interested in coming along and just getting some advice, then head to tarakisingersongwriters.com and you can find the registration details there. It does just cost $10. But it's going to be myself and Anne Dawson from Taraki Singer-Songwriters. She was formerly station manager of Access. So we will just give you some tips and advice on what to do and how to approach getting your music played on the radio station and then potentially getting on the radio yourself and having a yarn. So if you are interested in that, or if you know any local musicians that would be keen to come along, then make sure they head to tanakisingersongwriters.com and register for that event. That is this Saturday, 1 till 3. I'm looking forward to it, so come and hang out with me. Hey, more great music on the way.
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That's the most FM you're hanging out with, Chris, on the Primo Breakfast Show. Hey, there's something pretty special happening right in our very own backyard. Whakakura Park is turning 150 this month. A whole century and a half of being the green heart of Ngā Motu. Now, it looked completely different back in 1876. There was no lake, no Poets Bridge, no fernery. It was just simply the beginnings of what has now become one of our most loved spaces. So over the years, the park's grown right along our city. It's shaped by generations of caretakers and it's been enjoyed by generations of locals. So to celebrate the big 150, there is a bunch of awesome events happening later this month. So we're talking free tours, live brass at the band Rotunda, zookeeper talks, guided walks. There's even a public planting day so you can leave your own little mark on the park's future. So it's a chance to look back but also be part of what comes next. So jump online, check out what's on and get amongst it. You can find out more on the New Plymouth District Council website, that is npdc.govt.nz, and celebrate Pukekura Park turning 150. How special. Hey, I've got a track for you now from Aotearoa artist Anika Moore.

0: Time to take time. Taking us back to 2005 with that track from Recluse, Time Is On Your Side. Anyone else get mildly horrified when they realize how long ago songs were released? That is wild.
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0: Conditions are sitting in the port of Fair Range today with smaller surf around Nita thigh high and a mellow west-southwest swell rolling through. Winds are light from the east and offshore. High tide is around 11:35 this morning with low tide just before 6 o'clock tonight just as that sun is going down. Heitsamaki Makoto-based German producer Sonoy released an album earlier this year. Here's the focus track, Digitalism.

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1: That's a bit of Goat Sand Project for your Tuesday morning, getting you moving on your way to Mahi. Hey, it is the Primo Breakfast Show with Careers coming up soon. I am going to take you back to the 80s with an absolute banger. I've got a weather update too, so stay tuned.
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5: It's looking like a beautiful morning out there this morning. We can expect a fine day on the cards with light winds, plenty of settled weather around. Cloud will start to build later on after dark. We're heading for a high of 17, dropping to 10 overnight. It's currently sitting around 8. And looking ahead to tomorrow, it turns a bit more mixed with partly cloudy skies and a few showers developing through the morning. Northeasterlies will be around with a warmer high of 19 and a low of 14. Hey, coming up this morning on the Primo Breakfast Show at 20 past 8, we'll be speaking with New Plymouth District Councillor Christine Fabish. Then after that, Jack will be in for our Taking Back 2 Track Tuesday, I believe we're throwing it back to the very first track we played on the segment. Then at 9:15, I am really looking forward to speaking with Gareth Thomas. Now, he is an artist in his own right, but you may also recognise him as one of the members of Good Shirt. He's got a new solo track out, more to come from him too, so tune in, find out what else he's cooking up this 2026. He is my New Zealand Music Month guest of the day, seeing as he started his musical career out here in New Plymouth. And I am focusing on Taraki artists for New Zealand Music Month this year. The Mad Media time is 8:04. It is time to take you back to the 80s, and I couldn't not play this banger. Your 80s track at 8 this morning is from The Mockers, released in 1984 for your Tuesday morning. It's Forever Tuesday Morning.

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0: This week is a new one from the artist Naveeran Dane. We'll catch up with him on the show this Friday, but here is their track, Know Yourself.

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1: That was the track Know Yourself from the artist Naveeran Dane. He'll join me on the show this Friday. I'm looking forward to hearing more about his musical journey.
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1: But joining me right now on the show is one of our new Plymouth District Councillors, Christine Fabish. Good morning.
3: Good morning, Krez.
1: And you've come in all the way from Inglewood.
3: Yes, I have. And there was only one lot of road cones this morning.
1: Oh, good. That is something. Hey, it is your first time on the Primo Breakfast Show, so welcome. Thanks for dropping by. How's it all going? What's been happening in your world?
3: Well, we seem to be... We're ramping up finally, and there's lots of things happening between all the different committees and that. I'm on the Age and Accessibility Working Party, so we're coming up to our second meeting this week. So, we've had a lot of discussion around car parking.
1: Ah, yeah. So is there a need for more, like, accessibility car parks?
3: We are looking at shifting some of the accessibility car parks around to different places to make it a little bit easier for everyone to get in and out of.
1: So not necessarily increasing the amount, but just making them and putting them in better places.
3: I think there is actually an increase in some of them. So, yeah.
1: Cool. Yeah. Well, that's good news for those that need them. Awesome. Because the last time I heard about the working party, it sounded everyone was very enthusiastic and excited to be getting into it. So cool.
3: Yes, we've got mostly a new crew on there. Our chair Sam has been there now. I think this will be his third term on as chair of the working party, and I'm new, and Councillor EJ is new, and we have a new committee. So
1: awesome. Oh, good.
3: Different
1: stuff.
3: Ideas, different focuses.
1: Yeah, cool. And how's the relationship between like Inglewood and council? How's that been going?
3: Well, I think we're working on it quite hard. We're making sure that Inglewood and its surrounding districts are, you know, out there, and we will always mention us, make sure that we have a few traffic issues as far as trying to reduce speed through Egmont Village. It's become a very busy little town, and now with the new car park going in up the mountain, there's more concerns about the intersection there as well. So.
1: Yeah. And so you used to be on the community board, did you?
3: Yes.
1: That's right.
3: Yeah.
1: And so do you work closely with the community board now?
3: Yes.
1: Yeah.
3: Yep. And totally new board that are getting their feet under the table. So we've come up with some really good discretionary fund ideas. They've come up with some really good discretionary fund ideas. And so we've got a meeting soon, and we will, once again, focus around our district and, try and provide infrastructure for them. So,
1: So if anyone's listening that's maybe lives in Inglewood and has any like concerns, or they've got ideas themselves, like can they approach the community board or yourself?
3: They can approach the community board, they can approach myself. Our numbers are up on the website, on the council website, under community board, or to find me as a councillor, you go to the mayor tab and the councillors are in a drop down under there. So it makes it easy to find us.
1: Excellent.
3: And we're available any time. And if we don't pick up the phone, just leave a message and we'll get back to you.
1: Awesome. Cool. Exciting times. How's it all going, seeing as it's your first term as councillor?
3: Yes, it's a learning curve. There's no doubt about that. Even though I did 5 years on the board, everything's always something new to learn.
1: We've
3: got some interesting times ahead. There's tidying up of some of the projects that have been started by previous council. It'd be interesting to see how the Metro Plaza goes ahead.
1: Oh, yeah. Yeah, it's been so cool seeing that kind of take place.
3: It will be really interesting to see how it finishes up. So a little bit of history in there. And with the old bakehouse that was there.
1: Yeah, I had no idea about that. That was really cool to learn. I know, and I love that they're sort of recycling and reusing some of the, pillars. I would love to know what's happening with the Miller Bar sign. Because I feel like that is iconic.
3: Obviously, yes. may have to ask a question. Yeah.
1: I did notice when I walked past yesterday, it was still up there. So you know, maybe they've got plans.
3: They have plans, you never know.
1: Taking it down with care.
3: Yeah.
1: No, it's been very cool. Awesome. Yeah, so anything sort of coming up in the next wee while that you're looking forward or excited about? Just putting you on the spot.
3: I think it's just the rolling on and finishing off a lot of projects that have started and just seeing up, you know, where they will end up and, you know, the Te Parakino Activity Hub's making progress in that. So,
1: cool. Oh, awesome. Oh, well, I look forward to the next update.
3: Okay.
1: And, well, thanks for coming in this morning. And, thanks for being available to us. And, if anyone's, you know, based in Inglewood and wants to get in touch and has some ideas or any concerns, get in touch with you.
3: Yep. We're always available.
1: Awesome. Oh, well, thank you so much, Christine. And, enjoy your beautiful morning out there.
3: It is a bit fresh, but, you know, it is. I think we're last month of autumn.
1: Yeah, don't remind me. I'm not a big fan of winter, but it's got to be done.
3: I know. Well, thank you for having me.
1: Oh, it's a pleasure. Thanks, Christine.

0: It is new music from Table Fox here on the Most FM. And if you're in the mood for some throwbacks, then hang around. We are going to have Jack in the studio for our Taking Back 2 Track Tuesday, where we take it back for us millennials. And we're celebrating New Zealand Music Month this morning. So he'll be in soon.
1: 100.4. 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
0: And it is time for a bit of fun on your Tuesday morning. We've got Jack back for our Taking Back 2 Track Tuesday. Happy New Zealand Music Month, Jack.
8: We made it. We made it to another one.
0: Yeah.
8: I'm happy about this. And how did you celebrate New Zealand Music Month, Krez?
0: I celebrated by going far too hard out in a mosh pit at the Boondocks and Powder Shirts up at Asgard.
8: And let that be a lesson to you all. That's exactly how we should be celebrating New Zealand Music Month. Go see a band, buy a shirt,
0: yes.
8: Break your neck.
0: It's I'm good. Far too old for those shenanigans. And I knew going into it, but I just couldn't stop myself.
8: I might have been far too old for those staircases going up Asgard.
0: Oh, that was your limit?
8: Yeah, the stairs? That was it. I'll just, next time I listen to it from my car outside. No, it was good. First gig I've been to in a while. Was it the same for you?
0: Yes, it's been far too long. But given the recovery time of my body these days, I think that'll be a good while till my next gig.
8: Yeah. That's such a good show. Definitely. If you haven't been listening to the show and shoot some Boondocks.
0: Yeah, you'd know them.
8: Very regularly. They're definitely worthwhile seeing. So, yeah, real cool show. And Courtney. I mean, if you've been to a show in the last 6 months, you've probably seen them or heard of them, but always good to go along.
0: Yeah.
8: They're really cool musicians. Yeah. Love them.
0: Oh, good times. Mm. It is New Zealand Music Month, and I believe one of the tracks we've got is the first track we've ever played on this segment.
8: It's where it all started. And I mean, for this segment, potentially for us, it's probably one of the first New Zealand bands that I was like, hey, they're really doing that thing that I like. So we're talking Goodnight Nurse.
0: I was like the biggest fangirl.
8: I'll just put it out there. It's true.
0: I was
8: certified.
0: The biggest Goodnight Nurse fan girl. Like, my friends will know that they had to listen to me playing their music on repeat.

0: Anybody at all.
1: Oh, so good.
0: Which track are we going to play first, though?
1: Should we start with the first one?
0: Guys, this is Lona. Great video. Great track. I mean...
1: All you need to do is just turn it up and enjoy.

0: Oh, what a track. Good Night Nurse, throwing it back.
1: And if anyone hasn't heard that before,
0: welcome.
1: Yeah.
0: Welcome to the Good Night Nurse fan whānau.
1: That's it. Bring him back, first and foremost.
0: Yeah.
1: I mean, Joel's out there doing his thing with Mark Hoppus these days.
0: Oh, I know. How good. That would have been like the highlight of his year.
1: Well, yeah, I mean, this is, so has Joel done anything else, like, of importance New Zealand music-wise? Is he...
0: Jack's being
1: not to
0: sarcastic.
1: Not to
0: Joel Little has if you're not sure who he is, so he's not just the lead singer of Goodnight Nurse. He also produced Lord. I believe he's produced a Taylor Swift album. He's doing big stuff.
1: That's big stuff.
0: Yeah.
1: That is big stuff.
0: And he's giving it back to the New Zealand music community with Big Fan up in Auckland. So if you haven't heard of Big Fan, check it out. It is pretty cool what they do.
1: And all I've ever heard about him is he's a really cool guy.
0: So, yeah.
1: Yeah.
0: Yeah.
1: Makes a big difference.
0: Yeah. So I mentioned before that I was Goodnight Nurse's biggest fangirl back in the day. They did the schools tour. And I had to track down my book that I had of that era to find out what year. And it was 2004 they did the schools tour.
1: Wow.
0: I know. Now, the track I've chosen from Goodnight Nurse is the song that I had like on repeat every single morning leading up to them coming to our school. And I went to boarding school, so... The girls in my unit used to have to hear this song every morning. I had like a countdown happening for at least a month, where I would just be like, guys, we've got this many days until Goodnight Nurse in New Plymouth. And I would play this song most mornings as we got ready for school. I'm sure they all really appreciated it.
1: All right, Joe, run, don't come. It hasn't got to She still does it every morning. No jokes. That's what it was like back then.
0: Yeah.
1: I hope, I do hope kids today, okay, sounds like 80 years old. I do hope kids today have things like that.
0: Yeah.
1: Like, yeah, there's still bands and stuff like that.
0: Yeah, so yeah.

0: We are taking over your Tuesday morning with Goodnight Nurse. Thanks, Jack.
1: Wow.
0: What a track. So good. Do you know what? We've not played that song on the segment before, and that blows my mind. How have we not?
1: I like it every now and then when I have a troll through the playlist, because there's like 160 songs on there or something like that.
0: Yeah.
1: And then, yeah, you get ones where you're like, oh, we did play that, cool. But then ones like that where you're like, we didn't. I mean, the Green Day last week, I was just like, there's one Green Day song.
0: I know.
1: Which, I mean, we have to make apologies. I'm sorry, guys. It's a disservice that we have not played more Green Day tracks.
0: Oh, it really is.
1: Or better ones for that matter. Who knows?
0: Well, no, it's been fun. I've enjoyed the Goodnight Nurse tracks this morning, so hopefully others have
1: really
0: too.
1: It's been really cool. So we need some more New Zealand music.
0: Yeah. New Zealand music month.
1: We need some more New Zealand pop punk. That's what I'm saying.
0: Yeah.
1: There probably is some and we're just not aware of it.
0: Actually, yeah. Have we played much 48 May?
1: I don't believe so.
0: Have we played any 48 May?
1: Okay, guys, the apologies just keep
0: no. Surely.
1: Well, here's a look into the process of selection for the week.
0: All right, well, maybe we'll have some 48 May next.
1: 48 May, there was Schools Tour. I know they played here, but I don't remember.
0: No, but they played on the Bowl of Brooklands as part of with Goodnight Nurse. It was this show that went there, and I feel like every time I talk about it with people, no one else remembers it. So send a message if you went to this show, because I swear I didn't dream it.
1: Chris's birthday on the bowl.
0: Like, the WBC, Fast Crew, Goodnight Nurse, 48 May.
1: The Fast Crew. Have we played any Fast Crew? We haven't.
0: I don't think so.
1: You guys check out the Fast Crew, check out Dehamo.
0: But it was such a good show. I got sunstroke because I was just out in that heat sun just dancing all day. Oh, and then I was so sick.
1: So
0: the story,
1: Christine passed out at the park. Fever dreamed a whole concert.
0: Maybe I did. Oh, yeah.
1: Nah, that'd be cool. That'd be so cool. I mean,
0: You don't remember it?
1: I don't, but I believe
0: it. Okay, please send a message if you remember that happening, because I swear it was true.
1: Well, because I remember Nigel Toxic telling me that they used to have some open night at the bowl. And this is way back before our time. But the punk bands and stuff could just get up and play. Oh. And I was just like, I don't believe that either. But it was in my thin eyes of that's never going to happen.
0: Yeah. Shout out to Nigel. That. He's actually my next guest. Not tomorrow, but I think it's Thursday he's on for New Zealand Music Month. Yeah.
1: Oh, that's awesome. I seen he's doing maybe videos or some sort of series of just talking with some of the people that have been around the New Plymouth music scene over the years.
0: Cool.
1: And that is going to be insane. I remember playing the bands with him. He just always had some of the craziest things. And I don't know if you're a fan of just bands in New Plymouth and things like that, and kind of missed that time frame like I did. Hearing some of these stories was so cool. Just what the shows were like in New Plymouth, or what the crowds were like, and just the support behind it. It's awesome. So yeah, it'd be definitely well worth a watch. It'll probably be pretty ragged.
0: I
1: can imagine.
0: I know.
1: But yeah, it was always a good time. So yeah,
0: cool. Oh, cool. Well, thanks for coming morning. Yeah, shout out, Nige. All right, well, yeah, maybe some 48 May next week. Who knows?
1: I think so.
0: All right, well, thanks for those throwback tracks, Jack.
1: Thanks, Chris.
0: Let's hear some new music. It's new from the Menzingers.

0: That is new music from the Tauranga duo. Midwave Breaks a Thousand Years here on the Most FM. Hey, coming up soon, I'll take it back to the 90s. I'll have a weather update too, so stay tuned.
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0: We've got a nice settled day ahead with fine conditions and light winds. Cloud will start to creep back in later on after dark. We're heading for a high of 17, dropping to 10 overnight. And tomorrow brings a bit more variety, partly cloudy with a few showers developing through the morning. Northeasterlies will be in the mix with a warmer high of 19 and a low of 14. Hey, coming up soon on the Primo Breakfast Show, I'm going to be speaking with the musician Gareth Thomas. He is my New Zealand Music Month guest of the day. He started his musical career here in New Plymouth. You may recall his band, Good Shirt. He is the musical genius behind this song.

What a tune. So we are going to be catching up with Gareth Thomas at 9:15. We'll hear his new song too, find out what else he's got for us this year. But first, speaking of throwbacks, it is time to take it back to the 90s. I've got another Aotearoa band for you. It is a track from Fur Patrol, taken off their debut EP, Starlifter, released in 1998. It's Not Your Girl.

0: It's your 90s track at 9, Fur Patrol with Not Your Girl. That has taken off their debut EP, Starlifter, released in 1998.
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That's new music from Delaney Davidson. Catch him live 9th of July at the Fourth Wall Theatre. Hey, someone else I'm hoping will add New Plymouth to a wee tour later this year. Fingers crossed. If I manifest it, it'll happen, right? Is the artist Gareth Thomas. Now, that name may sound familiar to you because he is part of the band Good Shirt, who we here in New Plymouth love to claim. Now, Gareth has just released a new solo song. We are going to catch up with him very soon. But turn it up. Here is a new one from Gareth Thomas. It's called Let It.

0: That is the latest from Gareth Thomas. It's called Let It, and it is off his upcoming third solo album, Bits, which is set for release later this year. Now, I was hoping to have a wee chat with Gareth on the show now, but I am a wee early, so maybe he'll still drop by. In the meantime, I'm going to play another track from him. It's another one of my faves. It's a bit of an older one from him. It's called Cyberstar.
1: Cyberstar. You don't need a guitar, 'cause you go far from right where you are, with your pretty

0: That is Gareth Thomas with Cyberstar. He is part of the band Good Shirt. He's got new music out now, more to come throughout the year. I was hoping to have a chat with him this morning. He was meant to be my New Zealand Music Month guest of the day today as he started his musical journey out here in New Plymouth, and I am focusing on Taraki artists for New Zealand Music Month this year. But unfortunately, he's not jumped on the Zoom call. It always seems to be the ones I'm looking for to the most that end up letting me down. But, you know, maybe I'll get Gareth on the show eventually, but it's not looking like it's going to be today, unfortunately. So that just means more time for music. Here's Who Shot Scott.
1: I thought that I was the man.

We're getting like funky. It's the Most FM. Hey, if you are looking to get to the cinema, but you don't want to break the bank, tomorrow morning at the Lenlight Centre Cinema, they are showing for their $5 film session the film The House Within. So this is a feature-length doco on legendary Kiwi writer Fiona Kidman. Now, she's 84, more than 30 books deep, and this film dives into how her real life and her storytelling have kind of woven themselves together over time. The wins, the losses, and everything in between. From growing up in rural Northland to being part of the women's liberation movement, it's a powerful look at a life shaped by words and the courage to use them. So if you're keen for something inspiring, local, and a little bit reflective, The House Within is on tomorrow morning, 10:30 at the Lenlight Centre Cinema for just $5. Hey, if you're looking for something to take the tamariki to after school today to burn off some energy, I may have just the answer. More on that soon.

0: It is new to us here at the Most FM from Paper Mountains. Hey, if you're looking for something fun to keep the kids entertained after school today, head along to the Pukariki Library this afternoon and you can get a little creative. They're running a hands-on session where tamariki can make their very own musical instruments using things like beads, cardboard and bottle tops, and then of course put them to the test and make some noise together. So it's entirely free. It's happening from 3:30 to 4:15 and is perfect for ages 5 to 12. So it could be a good one to burn off a bit of after school energy. That is happening at the Pukariki Library today. Tamariki make their own musical instruments from 3:30. It sounds noisy and fun. Get amongst it. Hey, more great music on the way.
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That was three Taraki artists back to back for you here on the Most FM. That was the latest from the Upunake based duo Moi Moia. Before that, a new one from Victoria Gilling Butcher, who is based here in Naumatu. And before that, the wonderful Miss Crystal Starr. We love Taraki music here on the Most FM. Hey, the Mad Media time is 10 to 10, so that is me done for the day. Thanks for keeping me company this morning. A big thank you to my guests on the show. We had New Plymouth District Councillor Christine Fabish on for her first time, and Jack was back for another iconic Taking Back 2 track Tuesday. Hope you enjoyed those tracks from Goodnight Nurse this morning. Hey, enjoy the rest of your day, and I'll be back tomorrow. Ka kite.

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4: 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You'll find us at 77 Devon Street East on the flat. I now pronounce this arranged marriage between two cultures the best place to get doses to die for.
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0: Blessed love and greetings. I am Drew Lux. I come to bring you a studio kind of cloudy. 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From coast to coast, from pillar to post. 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
4: That was wonderful.
5: Bravo.
4: I loved that.
5: Oh, it was great.
4: Well, it was pretty good.
5: Well, it wasn't bad.
4: Well, there were parts of it that weren't very good,
5: though. It could have been a lot better.
4: I didn't really like it.
5: It was pretty terrible.
4: It was bad.
5: It was awful.
4: I was terrible.
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4: Hey, boo.